0: As far as the upper floor mission is to have a community for everyone, and you know, in a community there are many smaller groups, but we all have that one common interest. Of dominant and submission, so.
1: Why don't you get fucked in it? Quick, suck chair.
2: Just be teaching me. I'm going to make my chair. I want to get on fire.
3: I'm an artist.
4: Art.
3: Huh? This thing, just move it up.
4: I like that, huh?
5: Let's get your ass back here.
6: Okay, maggot, I want to sit top load.
0: Hot sex.
7: Spanking.
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0: At the upper floor, the other slave, they're gonna be here, and they're gonna be, you know, abused to the members.

0: shaving boxes.
1: Yeah. 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
2: Thank you.
3: Do you like what you see?
4: Yes, we can. 最后祝你。Yes, we can.

0: my performance art. 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

0: My name is Paul. 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
1: Sex. 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

0: around. 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I do bondage shows for Mr. International Leather Contest. 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
2: Ain't no bad cock.
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3: Ass.
2: Bad cock.
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2: Ain't no bad cock.
1: This thing is lit.
3: Ass.
2: Bad cock.
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2: Ain't no bad cock.
1: This thing is lit.
3: Ass.
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0: 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Coming. Coming. Coming. Oh!
8: Finger it.
0: In my ass. Coming. Coming. Coming. 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
1: Oh, my shoulder.
3: Oh, shit, I'm sorry.
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3: 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Yeah.

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2: A swallow cum.
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2: gay.
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0: 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Do you think you can beat me 1, 2, 3?
1: Yeah.
0: You fuck me in the ass. We'll go.
1: You know what? I think you talk too much shit. Listen, I'm a Roman Greco wrestler. You want to just start off right now?
0: I'll kill him on the ground. We'll start off. Sure, you want to go Roman Greco?

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1: Hey, can I come by to my big bro once in a while? I'm not drunk now. Smoking here, but...
2: See by say hey.
0: So let me guess what the problem is this time. De Niro.
1: So long. Come on, I'm good for it. You know me.
2: I got a job doing,
0: You know what, bro? Get out of that

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1: It's a D.
2: Do you like
1: my fucking? Put your hands all over my.
2: And I'm looking forward to
1: it. Let me come.
2: It's a fucking D.
3: Don't stop.
4: It's not almost over.
2: Oh yes.
1: Make
4: strangle
2: forever.

0: That turns me on.
1: I'm a quote.
2: It's
0: awesome. Me.
3: Get your ass out here.
0: The room. Please don't fuck me.
4: Oh my ass.
0: Please don't touch me there.
1: Oh yes.
0: Do you?
1: 304.
5: Our dad taught us not to be ashamed of our dicks.
6: Let's go.
0: Don't stop.
7: It's not almost over.
0: Oh yes.
7: Me.

0: Don't stop.
1: It's almost over.
0: Oh, yes.

0: Next door, the semen arsonist.
1: Pass.
0: Oh, my ass. Finger in my ass.
2: Dungeon master.
0: Come. Dick.
3: Fuck you!

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We are in the midst of Christ.

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1: Ouch.
0: Oh, that hurts. I'm fucking coming. Follow my cum.
2: Dust ourselves off.
3: Get your ass down from here. Get out, boy. And you too. Go.
2: We must pull up our pants. My fellow brothers, I, Billy Harrington, stand here today, humbled by the task before us, mindful of the sacrifices borne by our Nico ancestors. We are in the midst of crisis. Nico Doga is at war against a far-reaching storm of disturbance and deletion. Nico's economy is badly weakened by consequences, carelessness, and irresponsibility on the part of management. But also,
0: fucking
4: for the interruption, that's so

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1: yeah.
0: Our pants.
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1: Fart pants.
0: Latex glove.
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0: Now I'm here in San Francisco.
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point, point, point, point, point, point, point, point, point, point, point, point, point, point, point, point, point, point, point, point, point, point, point, point, point, point, point, point, point, point, point, point, point, point, point, point, point, point, point, point, point, point, point, point, point, point, point, point, point, point, point, point, point, point, point, point, point, point, point, point, point, point, point, point, point, point, point, point, point, point, point, point, point, point, point, point, point, point, point, point, point, point, point, point, 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
1: Oh shit, I'm sorry.
0: This is every $100.
1: Yes.
0: That's amazing.
1: Blue bit up
0: your glove.
1: That turns me on and you never
0: make me love. My brother
1: touch me there.
0: I'll call me.
1: I'll get it up.
0: So emotional.
1: Boy,
0: boy, boy, boy, boy, boy, boy, boy, boy, boy, boy, boy, boy, boy, boy, boy, boy, boy, boy, boy, boy, boy, boy, boy, boy, boy, boy, boy, boy, boy, boy, boy, boy, boy, boy, boy, boy, boy, boy, boy, boy, boy, boy, boy, boy, boy, boy, boy, boy, boy, boy, boy, boy, boy, boy, boy, boy, boy, boy, boy, boy, boy, boy, boy, boy, boy, boy, boy, boy, boy, boy, boy, boy, boy, boy, boy, boy, boy, boy, boy, boy, boy, boy, boy, boy, boy, boy, boy, boy, boy, boy, boy, boy, boy, boy, boy, boy, boy, boy, boy, boy, boy, boy, boy, boy, boy, boy, boy, boy, boy, boy, boy, boy, boy, boy, boy, boy, boy, boy, boy, 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

Deep Dark Fantasy. 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boy, boy, boy, boy, boy, boy, boy, boy, boy, boy, boy, boy, boy, boy, boy, boy, boy, boy, boy, boy, boy, boy, boy, boy, boy, boy, boy, boy, boy, boy, boy, boy, boy, boy, boy, boy, boy, boy, boy, boy, boy, boy, boy, boy, boy, boy, boy, boy, boy, boy, boy, boy, boy, boy, boy, boy, boy, boy, boy, boy, boy, boy, boy, boy, boy, boy, boy, boy, boy, boy, boy, boy, boy, boy, boy, boy, boy, boy, boy, boy, 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
0: By the website.
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2: Dungeon.
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Yeah.

0: 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Oh, fucking. 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

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Niko-Niko Doga is at war against a far-reaching storm of disturbance.

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7: My Harrington.
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0: My balls.

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1: 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We've had enough of you, man. Come on.
0: What the fuck?
2: Well, let's take a turn.
1: Fuck you. Come on.
3: My name's Dan. I'm an artist. I'm a performance artist.
4: Sup, Chad?
3: I'm Mario's fantasy. The deep, dark fantasy.
4: Yeah!
3: Skinhead, leather, tattoo-piercing type. And I also want to bring the high boy next door.
5: Bonded sex party, bonded sex party, bonded sex party.
3: Deep dark fantasy. My name's Dan. I'm an artist. I'm a performance artist.
4: Sup, Chad?
3: Mario's fantasy. The deep dark fantasy.
4: Yeah!
3: Skinhead, leather, tattoo-piercing type. And I also want to bring the high boy next door.
5: Bonded sex party, bonded sex party, bonded sex party,
3: deep dark fantasy.

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I'm hired for people to fulfill their fantasies. Their deep, dark fantasies. I'm going to be a movie star, modeling and acting. After 102 auditions and small parts, I decided, you know, I had enough. Then I get into the escort world. I encountered a lot of fetishes, so I just decided to go full master and change my whole entire house into a dungeon. 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

0: God, Billy Harrington, stand here today, humbled by the task before us, mindful of the sacrifices born. We are in the midst of crisis. Niko Niko Doga is at war against a far-reaching storm.
1: My name is Van. I'm an artist. I'm a performance artist. I'm hired for people to fulfill their fantasies.

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Pass, pass, pass, pass, pass, pass, pass, pass, pass, pass, pass, pass, pass, pass, pass, pass, pass, pass, pass, pass, pass, pass, pass, pass, pass, pass, pass, pass, pass, pass, pass, pass, pass, pass, pass, pass, pass, pass, pass, pass, pass, pass, pass, pass, pass, pass, pass, pass, pass, pass, pass, pass, pass, pass, pass, pass, pass, pass, pass, pass, pass, pass, pass, pass, pass, pass, pass, pass, pass, pass, pass, pass, pass, pass, pass, pass, pass, pass, pass, pass, pass, pass, pass, pass, pass, pass, pass, pass, pass, pass, pass, pass, pass, pass, pass, pass, pass, pass, pass, 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
1: 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I said, do you speak of my...
3: Dungeon Master.

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1: Don't say.
0: Oh shit, I'm sorry.
1: I say.
0: Are for what?
1: Your whole life I've
2: fucked.
1: And now
2: fucking coming.
1: Your whole life I've
2: fucked.
1: And now
2: fucking coming.

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1: Here we go, barely though. I'm not searching for a
0: gay website.
2: Fucking coming.
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1: Bad cock.
2: You anal.
3: Gay party?
1: Yes, gal, gal, yes, oh.
4: We must pull up our pants.
2: Please, anal.
3: Fucking slash.
2: Loop it up.
5: That turns me on.
2: Next door.
1: Nature.
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2: 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A freak like me just needs
3: your finger in my ass. Just lube it up. I swallow my cum. You know I don't do anal.
2: Relax.
4: Take it, boy.
2: Take your time.
3: That turns me on. It's a fucking deal.
5: And take your time.
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3: And you will find. Deep, dark, and
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0: 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I'm a performance artist.
1: A freak like me, just
2: your finger in my ass.
0: I just decided to go, full master. Fisting is $300.
1: Relax.
2: Do you like what you see?
1: Take your time.
3: Ah, oh, fuck off, boy.
1: Take your time.
0: Just lube it up. Deep, dark I'm an artist. I'm a performance artist. 15 is $300.

0: 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Full master.
1: Every day outside, birds are
0: fisting.
1: Flowers are
0: you anal.
1: On days like this, kids like you.
0: Your finger in my ass.
1: Turn around, kid. It'd be a
0: dark.
1: If I had to go back on the promise that I'm
0: master,
1: you said don't step over them.
2: Ass.
1: Or else, friend, you're gonna have
0: gay
1: a time. But kids like you don't play by the
0: gay sex.
1: And guys like me, it ain't easy to be played for fools. So let's go, let the room get chiller. Let's go, dirty brother.
0: Fisting.
1: Go
0: fisting
1: me if you're able. Cause you figured out I'm
3: sorry.
1: Off the table. I can tell you're getting really sick of trying. But I think you're just magic.
0: Slay.
1: You're not gonna win. We'll be here together.
0: Fisting
1: in this judgment hall forever. Now you just.

0: if you want to get
1: my ass,
0: you better try again. But no matter how I stall you, you don't give up your attack. Do you just like the feeling?
1: Stick your finger in my ass.
2: Fisting.
0: Try to hit me if you're able. You should know by now that I'm
3: sorry.
0: Off the table. Think that you can try to
3: sorry.
0: Hit me like I'm someone.
2: Fisting.
0: And my brother's so get dunked on. I know you made my friends all disappear. But everything they cared about is why I'm here. I am
1: fuck you.
0: I am
1: dungeon.
0: I am

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0: 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Don't do anal.
2: Boy next door.
0: Man. Do anal. Didn't matter. 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
0: Oh, I'm fucking coming.
1: Swallow my cum.
2: Thank you, sir.
1: Acid in my veins.
2: Make it, boy.
3: We must pull up our pants.
1: Just lube it up.
3: Dust ourselves off.
2: Suction.
3: Up on lost ourselves
1: to ask if we can.
2: Oh, yes, sir.
4: Fuck you.
1: Come on.
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0: 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Well done, Jim.
1: I'm sad. Fuck you! Fuck you!
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0: 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Yeah.
1: Grip the skin.
0: Yeah.
2: Yeah.
0: Yeah.
2: Yeah.
0: Master. In anal.
2: Yeah.
0: Yeah.
2: Yeah.
0: Master.
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2: Suction.

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5: When I attended my last upper floor event, Mr. Ackworth said to me, when are you going to have a gay party up here? And I was totally blown away. I said, sure, why not? And the upper floor is such a special place. I want to keep it pretty much in line with his vision, is the 24/7 dominant and submission.

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Yes, they're coming.

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1: Oh.
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0: Toward the lashes.
1: Oh, yeah.
0: Boy next door. Toward the lashes.
1: Yeah. Yes, you're coming.
0: Toward the lashes.
1: Yes. Don't you?
3: Boy next door.
1: Yes, you're coming.
0: Toward the lashes.
4: Fisting
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2: Dungeon.
0: Pull up our pants.
1: Do you like what you see?
2: Dungeon.

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2: Dungeon.
0: Pull up our pants.
1: Do you like what you see?
2: Dungeon.
1: Fucking D, fucking coming.
3: Твоя вечная.
1: Fucking slaves.
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2: Master.
1: Fisting.
0: Pull up our pants.
1: Do you like what you see?
2: Dungeon.
0: Pull up our pants.
1: Do you like what you see?

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0: Okay.
1: Yes, we can.
2: Oh, yes, sir.
0: Okay.
2: Make it more.
0: Okay.
2: Oh, yes, sir.
0: Okay.
2: Thank you, sir.
0: Okay.
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0: It gets bigger when you pull it through. Sometimes, pulling it so hard, I rip the skin.
1: Well, my daddy taught me a few things too, like how not to rip the skin by using someone else's mouth instead of your own hands.
0: Will you show me?
1: I'd be right happy to.
2: Yeah.

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So I'm very, very excited about it. You know, you have no idea. It's like a kid in a candy store.

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1: That's amazing.
4: I'm coming.
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1: Boss is you.
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1: Sissy. 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
1: I don't know whatever you want.
2: I like that. Huh?
1: Yeah. 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

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Или как вы говорите, next door. Со мной мы...